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I'm driving home for Christmas, yeah. 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

everybody knows are turkey and some mistletoe. Help to make the season bright. And tiny tots with their eyes all aglow will find it hard to sleep tonight. They know that Santa's on his way. He's loaded lots of